0: 262 Fairmont, I'm out of service.
1: Have one.
2: Morning, Marion. I'm 10-7.
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0: 214 Fairmont.
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0: Now it's been advised, can you shoot me clear? Is there anything pending?
1: Negative.

0: 23-5, name date of birth, break.
1: Go ahead.
0: Okay, Heather, spelling last name Robert Union, George, George, Ida, Edward, Robert, Ocean, date of birth 10-25-77. List that as a witness. Break for another.
1: Go ahead.
0: That last one, can you log that that witness is 721 East Park? Break.
1: Go ahead.
0: Name and date of birth is going to be Mark, M-A-R-C, Adams, common spelling, 31393. Log that as a witness at 716 East Park, please.
1: 10-4.

33 in service, 2008. The number is 33008.

0: I'm at 223.
1: 23.
0: 715 East Park Avenue. I have that female's daughter by public service advising she didn't answer the door because she was scared. She's wanting to know what's going on.
1: Can you just let her know I'm looking to see if she got video footage from the vehicle accident last night?
0: Okay, I can do that.

0: Paramount 223.
1: Good.
0: 25, they do have a Ring camera, but it doesn't record, so.
1: 10-4.
0: Paramount 214.
1: Right.
0: On the trail behind the 5th Street Park, I have a well-being check. The caller can hear a girl screaming that her shirt is off and that she only has underwear on, and she's crying and screaming. We're still taking further at this time. Do you need somebody else to start that way, or are you okay?
1: Thank you, don't support.

0: 23.
1: Are you possibly able to clear up again to head toward the trail behind 5th Street? We're now taking further, advising that there are multiple males beating on this female.
0: 10-4, I'm en route.
1: 10-4.
0: 32 firm, I'm en route as well.
1: 10-4.

0: 519 UAV, or... Flying through, are you guys around the trail, or is it in the park?
1: They are still on the trail at this time.
0: We have a 72-year-old female, she complained of chest pain. She's slightly stable this time. If you have any further questions, we'll give it to you bedside.
2: What do you say?

0: And Holly is not advising that they're currently behind the basketball court, still on the trail, walking away.
1: 47, we're out here.
0: 10-4.

0: down to your facility about a 12 to 14-minute ETA. 78-year-old female patient. Patient is wanting to be evaluated due to she was discharged after being treated for pneumonia from UHC 3 days ago and stated she's not been able to hold anything down since then. She is conscious for an orient time through the GCS. I have current vitals of a pulse of 100 regular, manual blood pressure 102/56. SpO2 with 94% on room air. I have her on 2 liters oxygen nasal cannula due to she has a baseline usage of 3 liters home oxygen due to COPD. Respiration rate 18 and normal. Glucose 125. Temperature is 98.0. I can give you the rest bedside.
1: Great.

0: 14, you on the road up there?
1: 10-4, I'm making negative contact up here.
0: 10-4, I'm going to get a photo down the trail. Be safe. 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
1: 10-4, I'm right behind you.

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0: 10-4.

0: 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English people speaking down in the woods over here behind the fast on quarter. Is that you?
1: Yeah, there's a couple people down here. Towards the last little course.
0: 10-4.

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1: Alright, same old message description.
0: 10-4.
2: 32-23, can you check? Albert Court area, NK State, cut straight across the road and went up that trail.

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1: Good.
2: Checked on a female on the Bull Run Bridge. That's not going to be her.
1: You advise it is not going to be her?
0: Correct. Not her.
1: Time for her.

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1: 10.
0: Are we able to get the caller back on the line?
1: We can try.
0: 10-4.
1: What do you need from them?
0: Just trying to get a description of what they saw.
1: 10-4.
2: 20 to go.
1: Go ahead.
2: I checked Walnut and Power Cord, negative contact. Should be clear for now. I'll be back after that follow-up.

0: Fairmont 214.
1: Got it.
0: So caller advised he couldn't give a better description, but he also advised that you guys were looking in the right area.
1: Pencil.

0: 14 Fairmont, I'm out with the caller now and over.
1: 10-4.
0: The caller is stating that the group of individuals that you spoke to is the group that he was talking about.
2: Yes.

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1: Affirmative, can I have you on the air driver training, please?
0: Received on the air driver training, 2035. 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If the call this officer locks box code, it'll be off of Kramer Lane and King Lock.
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1: Are you still complaining on Oliver?
2: Yeah, I just got back out of Fifth Street Court.
1: 10-4.

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1: Hey, my friend's son, this is juvenile. Can you put a bubble out for her, please?
0: 10-4, I can.

0: to 14 Fairmont.
1: Yeah.
0: Speaking of bystanders, there's a couple arguing verbally. They advise no physical contact. They're not here at the moment. Make sure you're clear.
1: 10-4, 2039.

0: Folsom 16 is about 10 minutes out. They have a 29-year-old female. She claimed nausea and vomiting since the 2nd. Also complaining of an ear infection, not able to keep anything down. BP's 120 over 80. Heart rate's 100. Respiratory is 18. Originally 86% on room air, so they put on 2 liters, got up to 96. 456. 101 is a temp at glucose of 1.5. They give 4 milligrams of Zofran IM. Be there in about 10.
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2: Made contact with her. She has fallen. She's unable to get up. She's unsure if she's injured.
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0: in reference to missing juvenile cat, I made contact with female at 905 Carlton Break.
1: Again.
0: This is where the missing juvenile's boyfriend lives, Break.
1: Yeah.
0: Mother advised she saw that female walking on Carlton towards Locust about 3 hours ago with two unknown males. Her son is in a different city. She's not with him.
1: That's

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Operator, is your place clear?

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1: Go ahead.
0: I'm a male by public service. This firearm went missing. It was last seen yesterday morning at 8 a.m. in the vehicle they left at Gwin Tire yesterday. What do you guys?
1: Warrior, personal.

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Copy, Bowler reference, missing juvenile. Paramount, all units be on the lookout for an Abigail Schultz, 15-year-old female, blonde hair, blue eyes, roughly 5'2". Last seen wearing red plaid pants and white shirt. Juvenile left 616 Walnut Avenue at roughly 1615. Was last seen walking on Carlton Street toward Locust Avenue roughly 3 hours ago. If found, stop and contact Fairmont City Police. Repeating, Fairmont, all units be on the lookout for Abigail Schultz, 15-year-old female, blonde hair, blue eyes, 5'2", last seen wearing red plaid pants and a white shirt. Juvenile left 616 Walnut Avenue at 1615. Was last seen walking on Carlton Street toward Locust Avenue roughly 3 hours ago. If found, stop and contact Fairmont City Police. Fairmont clear, 2049.

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0: Currently en route, approximate 8-minute ETA. Have a 63-year-old male. Chief complaints of fall. Patient does have significant deformity to the right ankle. Patient is a 4.56 GPS, did not strike his head, no loss of consciousness. Slightly hypertensive at 150 over 90. All other vital signs are within normal. I'll give you more of that size unless you have questions.
1: UHC, read me. Have a burglar alarm at a residence, 1219 Popel Street off of Morgantown Avenue. Please, Zone 7, master bedroom, negative contact, negative key information.
0: And more.
1: Paramount 214.
0: Good.
1: It looks like they also had one yesterday around 1806 saying that everything appeared to be 10-4 and the house is vacant.
2: I believe it is.
1: 10-4.
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0: Thanks.

0: 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I forgot to advise you that the mother of the missing juvenile was wanting a call back. I apologize.
1: 10-4.

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0: I'll be out at 1020 Fairmore Street. I'm referencing this in juvenile.
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0: Company 14 acknowledges. Is 141 responding? 216 Davis Court, structure fire 2112.

0: Pierce County is advising, Lieutenant 6 is on scene now, the two-story structure with nothing showing. Initial call, they did hit it with a fire extinguisher.
1: Where is it?
0: They have not returned us yet.

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1: 5.
0: We're taking a call from 1401 Morgantown Avenue. Looks like 232 has spoken to them twice today. They're advising that there was a chainsaw stolen off of their porch. We're still taking further.
1: Did you find a chainsaw was thrown on their porch?
0: 10-4 was stolen off their porch.

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0: 10-4.
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1: 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Is there another party there they're fighting with now?
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1: It's 1401, the Libby Apartments.
0: Negative. These are going to be the apartments beside the dentist's office.
1: Thank you.

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1: Turn 4, thank you.

0: Fairmont 223.
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0: I have a hit and run on Gaston Avenue. Do you want me to charge a deputy that way?
1: Substitute 32.
0: 1040's on the phone, that's the only reason I asked.

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1: Fairmont 232.
0: Vehicles sideswipe a couple of other vehicles. Near 517 Gaston Avenue, left towards 3rd Street, possibly intoxicated.
2: Old 350 near Burkfield, do we have a vehicle description?
0: It's a black Chevy Malibu. The 1020 is going to be 915-309 Adam.
2: On the address associated with it.
0: 709 Buffalo Road, Burkfield.
2: How long did this occur?

0: 23,000.
1: And?
0: Whatever occurred has dispersed before we arrived, right?
1: And?
0: I've advised everyone that unless there's an emergency, active emergency, or a crime that needs reported, to stop calling 911 out of your break.
1: And?
0: The caller wanted me to speak to your church pastor. She's been advised that that is irrelevant to the situation. We're not standing out here doing that. You can just say, what are you offending?
1: We're taking some kind of civil dispute at 941 East Park Avenue. Still taking further.
0: Okay, I believe we had fires there recently. Can you check into that?
1: How far I can.

0: I'm sorry, can you repeat?
1: 941 expecting officers to come out there.
0: 10-4 break.
1: Hi.
0: Caller's advising they want a hunter removed from the property. Advised they lived at the residence for a week. He's currently at the gas station with the BP down the road.
1: Ten four, can you show me en route to 941 Eastport?
0: 10-4.

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0: 125. Email has description. I'm in the area, but I can't see house numbers.
1: 10-4, I can try. I might have to call it back. Give me 1 minute.
0: That's all right. You can disregard.
1: 10-4.
0: So I believe we'll be out there.
1: 10-4. Come on, 223.
2: Good.
1: Just for your advisement, that Sheena is calling 911 again. Not really sure what she's talking about, but she's saying that you guys are out speaking with somebody, and I don't really know, to be honest.
2: Okay. That's the 1401 Morgantown.
1: Correct.
2: You need something clear from East Park. I'll be around back there.
1: 10-4. Now she's advising that somebody was fist fighting.
2: 14, you'll ask her the cognitive question. 10-4.

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1: Good.
0: You hear call about a fight in the area by chance?
1: Negative. We did take a cell phone hang-up call from Price Cutter, but that's it.
0: Okay, I'm out with that too. That was a fist fight. Put me on a fist fight call at Price Cutter, and I'll be at 941 East Park as well. I'm trying to deal with both of them at the same time.
1: 10-4, do you need me to start a deputy your way?
0: I got a handle, thank you.
1: Okay.
2: 10-4, you came on out, hang out with 1401.
1: Come on.

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0: 10-4 break, Fairmont 214, E 10-4 as well.
1: 10-4.
0: 10-4.
1: 23 Fairmont.
0: Go ahead.
1: This position for 941 East Park Avenue, break.
0: Go ahead.
1: Logan air caller allowed a female to move in under her comments that she was going to get funding through HUD, break. She proceeds to move her boyfriend into the residence. They both have belongings here and have established residency, break.
2: Affirmative, that's the address on the return.
3: The registered owner's names.
2: Nicholas Charles Lance and Angel Marie Richie.
0: Go ahead.
1: Disposition for the 911 hang up when you're ready.
0: Go ahead.
1: That was some kind of heated argument between individuals. They're driving out physical. Party's already split. Everyone's on their way. Everyone's been advised to get back to where they belong. Show me 10-8 for both.
0: 10-4, 2142.
4: 214, Paramount.
0: 214.
4: There is no active fist fight, break.
0: Dan.
4: Female was asked cognitive questions. She successfully answered all cognitive questions, break.
0: Yep.
4: She's been advised to false reporting and that she continues to false report when it's not an emergency. She can be arrested. Can you show me clear?
0: 10-4, 2142. Fairmont 223. Correction, 14.
4: 214, go ahead.
0: We took a call about a hit and run at 517 Gaston Avenue. We have deputies looking for that vehicle. If you could head to Gaston Avenue, that would be great.
4: 10-4, I'm in route.
0: 10-4.
4: T-14, Fairmont, do we have a vehicle description that we could be looking out for?
0: Black Chevy Malibu, 10-28-915-309, Adam. They have a Barrickville address on the plate.
4: 10-4, is there any damage to the vehicle that would be visible?
0: I believe so. They advise that it sideswiped two different vehicles. Correction, 3.
1: 10-4. 2314, do you want me to take that?
4: Take me back out.
1: Okay.

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1: 10-4-16, 12-44.
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2: 10-4.

0: I'm up, V14.
1: Yes.
0: Last LPR hit was at 4:14 p.m. on the gateway at Elkin Street.
1: Thank you.

0: 14 Fairmont and on gas.
1: 10-4. Just for your advisement, that vehicle hit an orange Camaro, a BMW, and a Corvette.
2: Topic sunset.
1: 10-4, it does.

0: 214 Fairmont.
1: Yes.
0: Do we have the plate information and IDs for everybody involved?
1: Negative.
0: 10-4, break for first 28.
1: Deb.
0: 736-540 Adam. Repeating 736-540 Adam. Break for second.
1: Go ahead.
0: 79 Charles 671. Repeating 79 Charles 671. Break for the last.
1: Go ahead.
0: Last one's out of Texas. Queen Union Ida Edward Tom. Repeating Queen Union Ida Edward Tom.
1: Go for it.

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0: Frank 987126, repeating Frank 987126.
1: 10-4.

0: Fairmont 214.
1: Got it.
0: And first 27 to Riley Johnson out of Lewis County. Valid operator 0 points, clear break.
1: Got it.
0: I don't know if it matters, but just for your advisement, that Texas plate is expired in 2020.
1: 10-4.

0: 232 for a moment.
1: Go ahead.
0: The mother of the missing juvenile identifies public service. Break.
1: Go ahead.
0: Chief Coder, go ahead and sign me a case number for this in 10-8. Is there anything pending?
1: 10-4 and 7-negative.
0: 10-4.
2: Q14 Fairmont, 1028.
1: Good.
2: 6-4 Mary, 1-2-3. Repeating 6-4 Mary, 1-2-3. Break.
1: 10.
2: She's even locate a phone number for that vehicle. I believe the vehicle is also struck in this. Break.
1: 10-4, go ahead.
2: Q-log, that the Corvette was not struck. Break for 27.
1: Go ahead.
2: George 136034, repeating George 136034.
1: 10-4.

0: Paramount 214.
1: Okay.
0: I was able to locate a phone number for that 28. It's from 2022.
1: Can you call a member and advise them that the vehicle is struck?
0: 10-4.
1: 14 Paramount, what's my case number?

0: not T14.
1: Yes.
0: I called that female. She advised she'd step outside here in a minute.
1: Sent. Okay. 232, Fairmont.
0: Go ahead.
1: Long X Patrol, 800 block Fairmont Avenue. Right.
0: 10-4, go ahead.
1: Located some subjects sitting in the parking lot. They've been advised to move along. Stuff here doesn't appear to be tampered with at this time.
0: 10-4.

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0: Edward 684662, repeating Edward 684662.
1: 10-4.

0: unit.
1: Roger,
0: I have a vehicle accident on the interstate. I saw it southbound between the on and off ramp at the 136. Negative injuries.
2: Quarter man, can you show me in service?
0: 10-4.
3: Valid and clear.
0: 10-4. We'll be off to the side of the road. Negative injuries.
4: George 25790, repeating George 25790.

0: southbound into the 136, vehicle accident, company, 12 respond. 7 on southbound into the 136, vehicle accident, 2202.
1: That's in the southbound 136, just south of the off-ramp.
2: 10-4, do you have any details?
1: White Hyundai versus another brown car. Car's pulled off to the side of the road, negative injuries.
2: Devil.
1: Car lost sight of the other vehicle, unsure where it is now.
2: Devise one vehicle at the scene.
1: Affirmative, the brown Kia.
2: 10-4. You can just pull that vehicle to headquarters, please.
1: 10-4.
3: Tough one.

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3: 12 acknowledges, 22-0.

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1: Near the 135, there's a vehicle pulled over to the side of the road, light colored car.
2: Here's Tolly.
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2: Devil.
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0: 15 acknowledges 2205.

0: Squad 12 responding. 79 southbound of the 136 vehicle crash, 2206. Fire ski squad 12.
1: Mm-hmm.
0: Initial call of a white Hyundai and a brown Kia or another Hyundai pulled off to the side of the roadway. The brown Kia did leave the scene. We have state police around. We spoke to the one driver, denied injuries. We just got off the phone with another caller. So there was a vehicle pulled off of the 135 southbound. It was a light colored car. There was a female driver out of the vehicle. They didn't stop. We're going to treat this as a separate accident. I'm going to alert tenants. Give me 1 second.
2: 122 responding.
0: 22 responding. 2207.
3: 1225 squad 12.
4: The one vehicle is underneath the underpass.
0: Southbound of the 135 vehicle accident, Company 12, Station 20, respond. 79 southbound of the 135 vehicle accident, 2207. Responding, 79 southbound of the 135 vehicle accident, 2207.
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1: Negative.
5: You can get and clear me off. I'm not going to keep running out there for the same arm.
1: Of course.
3: 32, friend. I'm in the area. I can check it.
1: Of course.
0: Credit 31. I'll be 10-6 on the phone for a minute. 10-4-2-0-8. One of your trucks going to check on that second accident I just turned out.
1: That's permanent.
0: Received.
1: 122. Can you respond to the 135?
2: Affirmative. 122 to be responding.
0: 122 responding, 79 southbound of the 135 vehicle crash, 2209. Did you copy size of it? It could be involved with the initial crash. No one's spoken to this driver yet.
2: Southbound the 135.
0: Affirmative. It's a light colored car against the fast lane. Barrier pulled off. There is a female driver outside of the vehicle.
2: Okay. I think I just passed it.

0: 79 or the existing.
1: It was sitting between the ramps at the 136.
2: It's up against the barricade wall in the fast lane.
1: Should be looking for a white Hyundai at the 136 accident.
0: Walter responding.
1: 155 responding, 300 Tolley Road, Southern Type Fire, 2210.
0: Fire, this is SWAT 12.
1: SWAT 12, good.
0: Please confirm that there's a white vehicle on the fast lane, southbound at 136. I'm going to send 122 down to the 135 to check for any other accident.
3: Go ahead.
2: Can you show me out here on Pogle Street?
3: Definitely.
0: And it's a white vehicle.
1: Received, affirmative, 2211.
2: Fire rescue. 124 be responding to the 135.
1: 24 responding to the 135, 2211.
4: 5 Gary Mayer, I'll be out here.
1: 10-4, which one are you at?
4: I'm out with the white Hyundai. I traveled down the road a little bit. I didn't locate another vehicle.
1: 10-4. 2012. Break. Fire rescue squad 12.
0: Good.
1: They advise negative on yours. I do not have an EMS unit route to your crash. However, I do have one route to the 135.
0: That's received.
4: Alright, rescue tanker 15 will be right.

0: Cyrus here. They want us to respond to the 135 or the 136.
1: You're going to be going to the 135 for now. We initially spoke to the 136 with negative injuries. No one's made contact with the 136. Sorry, the 135 vehicle. You have to confirm injuries.
0: Okay, we're headed southbound now. We'll flip around once we pass the 135 and head back to the 136.
1: Negative. Just to confirm, you're needed at the 135. For the time being, there's an initial crash at the 136 where they have the fast lane shut down. I was just advising you if you go that way to use caution.
0: Okay, thank you.
1: Can you see if I'm reading? Received nothing apparent at the 135. So we go ahead and return EMS.
2: They can divert to the 136.
1: Fireski 34, if you want to divert to the 136 for sign off, there's nothing apparent at the 135.
3: Fireski Command 12.
1: Received. Command 12, go ahead.
3: Two occupants in the vehicle, negative injuries. That's permanent.
1: 34, you can return service. Now diverting to the 136, 2215.

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0: I traveled up to the 135 to the 132 southbound with other air. I'm going to be responding back to the 136 accident.

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0: From that hit and run, the 709 Buffalo Road, when we sent deputies out there, they tried to make contact. They weren't able to. We now have a female by public service from that address wanting to know why there was somebody out there. What do you advise?
1: My dad's home, please.
0: 10-4.

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0: 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Taking a shoplifting complaint at Sheets. If I happen to 1020, unsure what they stole, just know that they put it in a black backpack. We don't have a description of them. They just want to report it.
1: Man, what was the 28 on that vehicle from Gaston Avenue?
2: It was 915309 Adam.

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1: You have Command 15.
0: Control burn. 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
1: All units controlled burn. Units returning 2225.

0: 223. 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
1: Okay.

0: Hey, Bob, we're coming from.
1: No vehicle on the runway. 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
0: Vehicle removed from runway, apparatus turning 2229.
2: Jesus. 10-4, I just said that all they knew was that he stuck some kind of product in his bag and left.
0: Engine 42 responding, 115 Freeze Avenue, lifeline call 2230.

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1: 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I just got a code for the door.
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2: That's a 35-year-old male.
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4: I'm going to be in Manhattan.
3: Brother, you can 1022. I'm leaving my house. I'm way closer than you are. 40 Mary, no, I don't need to pay.

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2: 5-0, Marion. They were dropped off at 10-8.
1: 10-4, 2237.
3: Medic 37 responding.
1: Medic 37 responding, 2237. It is going to be for a 35-year-old male. I'm instructing people through CPR now, not breathing, no pulse.
3: Appreciate it.

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1: Go ahead.
0: You guys should be clear from here. Can you link this cat to my case number?
1: 10-4.

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1: Again.
0: Joseph logging in a cab. Nicholas Point, subject admitted to striking other vehicles. Break.
1: 10-4, go ahead.
0: He also did not seem to be impaired.
1: You advise he does not seem to be.

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1: Unit 21.
0: Unit responding, re-identify.
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0: Unit 21 responding, 23 Circle Drive, cardiac arrest, 2241.
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1: 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Last time, 6 minutes.
2: Side or back, or which side?
3: It's going to be circle drive between McCursville Pike and the Baxter Fire Department.
2: Okay. Confirmator.
3: EMS and fire just arrived on the scene.

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2: 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Yeah.
3: When was EMS out here earlier today?
2: Yeah.
3: What time?
1: They were out on scene at 1527 earlier. It was a back pain call.
3: Repeat that time. I have people talking to me. One more time, please.
1: They arrived on scene earlier at 1527.

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1: Count 4. You have the return of you just want them attached?
0: You can just attach them. One's come back to a car and the other does a day so. You can check it out.
1: 10-4.
0: If you didn't play that Cadillac yet, can you walk in? I provided them my card, requested video footage sent to me.
1: 10-4.

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1: Yeah, 44.
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0: Key Signal 1, I need a little bit more information. I don't know if you can give it to me or not.
1: Is it the NCIC entry?
0: It is.
1: 10-4, you call them.
0: 10-4.
1: 24, Fairlawn, have your midnight shift line up when you're ready.
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1: I am on the C. You also have 204 and 201. 229 is with 204 tonight.
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Repeating, Ruby is on yellow diversion till 0330. Fire rescue clear, 0018.

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0: I love, you know, like public service, wishing to speak to somebody in reference to fraud. What do you advise?

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0: Call has been advised and provided the complaint center for these sort of things to the federal government. Can you make clear?
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0: 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Ambulance 34 responding, 401 Quincy Street, apartment 307, unresponsive patient, 0054.
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0: 48, a 78-year-old male found unresponsive on the ground. Looks like he fell out of his wheelchair.
1: 48 on scene.
0: 48 on scene, 0090, sir. Medic 20 on scene, 0056. We also advise the patient should be on Medic 2 on scene, 0057. We also advise the patient's partially blind and deaf. For your advisement.
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1: I gave you on the OLN is going to be Frank 810381. Is that correct for a Shonda Sizemore 51090?
0: That is correct.
1: Well, sir, thank you.

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1: Good.
0: It looks like Morgantown Avenue near Oakdale Village. There's a caller advising that there's a male laying in the road. Do not believe that he's breathing. Still take him further.

0: 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Morgantown Avenue near Oakdale Village, cardiac arrest, 0135. News 22 responding, Morgantown Avenue near Oakdale Village, cardiac arrest, 0135.
1: Medic 20 in service responding.
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1: 25 on the air.
0: 25 on the air, 0132. Reports of a man lying in the middle of the roadway, not breathing, he's lying face down. Cold to the touch, we do have law enforcement en route. Caller was just a passerby.

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1: G43 responding, Morgantown Avenue, Oakdale Village, cardiac arrest, 0137.

0: caller believes that this may be drug related. 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
1: Okay, that's an ass turn, right?
0: Stay here, Pete.
1: This is your 1500 block.
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1: Towards the drive area.
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0: We're in the area.
1: 7-4. We also do have EMS heading that way, just for your advice.
0: Thank you.
2: One,
1: three,
2: one, I'm
1: going to
0: start heading that way, too. 10-4. Fairmont, we have the entire road shut down right in the middle.
1: 10-4.

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1: Again.
0: George 149046, repeating George 149046, break for the second.
1: Go ahead.
0: Ida 316402, repeating Ida 316402.
1: Sample break.
0: Go ahead.
1: Do you want those returned or do you just want them attached?
0: Run them back to me.
1: We're standby.
2: Tanks Run Road, assist Mon County in a fall 0143.

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1: 10:40.
0: What time is our initial call out there? Circle Drive.
1: That call came in at 22:34.
0: Time do you show detective on location?
1: That shows them having arrived at 23:34.

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1: 10.
0: 1027, name, date of birth, out of Pennsylvania, break.
1: Good.
0: First name, Jeremiah. Middle name, Roberts. Last name, Bird. Henry, Union, Robert, David. Date of birth, 3-7-2006.
1: 10-4.

0: Ambulance 22. Ambulance 22, ambulance 34, would you like our assistance?
1: Paramount 224.
2: Go ahead.
1: I'm still working on trying to find an OLN for that male, but he is clear.
2: 10-4.

0: Paramount 224. That Emmy is inquiring if he'll be needed. We are not able to get a hold of EMS or City Fire.
1: I'd venture to say yes, but I'll double check.
0: 10-4.
1: May advise yes.
0: 10-4.

0: Paramount 224.
1: Yes.
0: We did speak with the ME, but we were advised to tell you to tell EMS to directly contact him.
1: I will let them know.
0: Thank you.

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1: Yes.
0: Hi, located as ML13PA, valid clear.
1: Template.

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1: Unit with traffic, you are unreadable.
0: Yes, Gordon.

0: Claremont any available units?
1: What do you have? We're all on scene.
0: I have a burglar alarm at O'Reilly Auto Parts at Marion Square. If you want me to try and start it up, PD, I can.
1: Yes, please.
0: 10-4.
1: Well, sir, when is that ME coming?
0: Did EMS call him?
1: They're so busy.
0: Stand by.
1: Range 26. Good. This is a burglar alarm, Marion Square at O'Reilly Auto Parts. The city's tied up. Can you head that way? Go. We're having a campus officer back you up. Go. Three will be in route.

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1: Go ahead.
0: You're going to need to contact Charleston first. I'm on the phone with them now. They have to do the protocol first.
1: I'm aware.

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1: Ken.
0: EMS is inquiring which ME it is.
1: Smith.

0: Good one, gentlemen. If you meditate in the cab, there is a camera at 1774 Oakdale Village that potentially could have caught this.
1: 10-4.

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Ambulance 34 responding, 74 Joy Lane, cardiac, 0T13.

0: last game of 34.
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0: You'll be responding to a 75-year-old male, difficulty breathing and chest pains with a positive history. Be a gray siding residence, white railing on the steps, a gold Highlander and a silver truck outside. He believes he's possibly having a heart attack. It'll be off of Big Tree.
1: Repeat.

0: They advise his pain condition is worse. 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Still having difficulty in breathing.
1: Did you advise he had a positive cardiac history?
0: Affirmative, a positive cardiac history.
1: Okay, thank you.

0: 0101. Wouldn't mind that being in the cast, 1705. Potentially, I can't put it as well.
1: Tab 4, 1705, what? Two 0 1, is this 1705 Morgantown Avenue?
0: That's correct, yes ma'am.
1: Tab 5.

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0: 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It'll walk through the key holder 10-8.
1: 10 for 26. He's in one for a public service.

0: 1 Fairmont 1602. Church of the Nazarene potentially has camera footage.
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0: 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Also appears to have security camera footage, a good thing.
1: Careful.

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2: Yeah.
1: We have our public service now. 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

0: 24 Fairmont.
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0: 1027, name, date of birth for another witness break.
1: Yes.
0: First name, Madeline, Mary, Adam, David, Adam, Lincoln, Young, Nora. Last name, Snyder, Sam, Nora, Young, David, Edward, Robert. Date of birth, 11-26-2009.
1: Go for it.

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0: 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Another witness, 1027, named date of birth, break.
1: Go ahead.
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1: 10-4.

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1: 0253.
2: 25 responding, 1
0: 25 responding, Tiger Center, room 508, difficulty in breathing, 0253.

0: 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They want her transferred out for further.
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0: They got a report of the trailer park power being out.
1: Negative.
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1: 10-5. 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
0: Fire, can you re-advise the room number?
1: It'll be room number 508.
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Primrose Street to the library parking lot, Ultra Mill Status, Station 20, Primrose Street, library parking lot, Ultra Mill Status, 0321. 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

0: good.
1: He'll be in the parking lot next to the library that's closer to Adams, sitting next to that little building between the two trees. He said he's in a wheelchair for a 47-year-old male, said he's off his medication, he's feeling down, he's transported out. 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
0: Received.
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1: Yes.
0: Myself and 29 will be clear from here. We'll be around to next of kin notification.
1: 10-4.

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1: 10-4, thank you.

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0: 344. Are you still 10-6?
1: 44, I'm sure.
0: 10-4. Right.
1: Right, copy.
0: Oh, Mill, my public service wanted to speak to someone, I said, getting a ride to the Pike Meadow, what do you advise?

0: 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It's a little general. The mobile customer was refusing to leave, cursing.
1: And 4, is that the one down by the school?

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0: 10-4, is there 640?

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0: 1113 Deerfield Drive will be a red wood fence around the residence with a black SUV and a Subaru for an 85-year-old male who's fallen out of bed, unable to ambulate. Does have a bruised wrist. He's still on the ground.
1: Okay, that's right.

0: 3305 Husky Highway, Fall, Station 25, respond. John Manchin, Farmington, Fall, 0648.
1: 25, respond.
0: 25 responding, John Manchin's Fall, 0648. Should be at room 20 for a 98-year-old female's fallen. She has a contusion to her head, negative bleeding.

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0: about 201. I have a female public service. She's wanted to speak to an officer about a well-being check on her son. She doesn't know the address, but he lives in Paramount. What do you guys?
1: Personal.

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1: 0719. 27 correspond.
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0: Fire Cam's 27.
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0: 24 Fairmont. What do you have?
1: Parking complaint, Virginia Avenue, Colorado, between 6th and 7th Street. There are several cars on both sides of the road under no parking signs, making it hard to see. Coming over the hill.
0: 10-4. I can handle that.
1: 10-4. 204, good.
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0: just confirming the parking complaint was over vehicles parked on Virginia Avenue between 6th Street and 7th Street, correct?
1: 10-4.
0: Vehicles improperly parked, I'll double check.
1: 10-4.

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Or actually 22, it says. Cab number 33077.

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1: Yeah.
0: 953-939 Adam.

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He's 10-4 on the signal 1.

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2: Who's okay?
3: Rescue 5.
0: Rescue 5, loud and clear.
2: 4-1,
0: line clear.
3: 5-2.
0: 2's line clear.
4: Major 41.
0: Major 41, line clear.
2: 41-1.
0: 1's line clear.
4: 41-2.
0: 2's loud and clear.
4: 42.
0: Major 42, loud and clear.
5: 42,
0: 1. 1, loud and clear.
4: 42.
0: Portable 2, loud and clear.
6: Major 43.
0: Loud and clear.
2: 43, 1.
0: 1, loud and clear.
6: 43-2.
0: Portal 2, line clear.
2: Ladder 47.
0: 47, line clear.
2: Portal 47.
0: Portal, line clear.
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1: 12 Fairmont, what do you have?
0: North domestic on Watson Avenue, car drives behind Fitzwater's brick apartment building. On the second floor balcony, there's a male and a female arguing. Male in his mid-20s, gray shirt, sweatpants. Female wearing a black shirt.
1: T25 Fairmont,
0: can you
1: just
0: handle that? I've got a line up here, T12 keyed up for it.
1: 10-4, I've got 209 on a detail. B7 and 26, I'll call you with the rest lineup.

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1: Carbine's Watson Avenue in the brick apartment building behind Fitzwater's.

0: 37. 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Watson Avenue. I don't know any other directions.
1: Guard-wise, it's a brick apartment building behind Fitzwater's, male and female, on the second floor balcony arguing.
0: Responding.
1: Actually, I believe it's going to be 216 Watson Avenue.

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0: 10-4, I'll take that in just a minute.

0: 2071.
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0: 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He said that they were just in an argument over sleep and cleaning. Everything's 10-4. They've been advised to keep their voice down. 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
0: Charlie 312291. 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
0: 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He was advised for tonight.
1: Ten four.

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1: 162.
0: 162, reckless driver. Caller drives a white Chevy Blazer, 1028, 33 Young, 999. Driving at high rates of speed on the interstate, almost hit her from behind, got off at the Whitehall exit, unsure of direction of travel after that.
1: Were they able to revive his newer or older?
0: Let me check the 28.
1: 10-4, are you showing the area?

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0: 160, just revised with that 28th, also returning on a traverse, not a blazer.
1: Turn 4.

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0: 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I'll speak clear. You can just start me up. Public service cab.

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0: Make contact with an owner of the vehicle at 505, and trucks going to get moving brake.
1: Okay.
0: It's not blocking the driveway, however, the owner here has somehow gotten the city to paint the curb yellow in front of his house. 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
2: We're going to be out with Robert Schwantz next to Learning Land Daycare Preschool. Should have a 29, shoplifting third, my case.
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0: Just to advise, he's also showing a kink in front of Whitehall for shoplifting as well.
1: 10-4.

0: good.
1: I just want to make you aware, if you're on police's 1015 with the Herbert Schwann, it's got an active hash print warrant. I'm also showing one active for Whitehall first office and first, just want to make you aware.
0: 10-4.

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In Washington Street near Yan's on that motor problem, station 20, station 1 response. Washington Street near Yan's on that motor problem, 091. Name's 33 responding, Washington Street near Yan's, unknown medical problems, 0901.

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1: 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Washington Street near Yams, unknown medical problems, 0901. 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
1: Explain to a female patient, came in third party, a caller received a call from a female, it's supposed to be sitting Washington Street near Omni Associates in Yance. Okay. Well, they just stated that they were having medical issues, needed an ambulance. The caller advised she has a history of anxiety issues, supposed to be a female wearing a green top, gray sweatpants.

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0: Sorry, phone guys.
1: 27. 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
0: Rosie, thank you.

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0: I'm going to be at the senior center in Fairmont, not only female patient, 12th from standing. It seems like she's experiencing increased levels of confusion. They believe she struck her head in the fall, negative bleeding. They said she's conscious but not responding verbally.
1: I see. Thank you.
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1: Okay.
0: So I could call back, I advise. I had a neighbor show up and help, and I got her untangled from the swing. I said they no longer need an ambulance.
1: Okay, we'll be
0: number to the fall. Last scene. Lane 32 responding. Maidwood Drive Falls. 2935. 25, do you copy?
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0: Will you clear out the follow-up reference deaths we had in Whitehall 2 weeks ago?

0: Hold on, please. Can I grab a separate?
1: Go ahead, 1 second.
0: West Virginia, Frank Charles, 22726. It's on a silver and color Subaru Impreza V Walmart's parking lot.
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0: 5 1/2 Warren Avenue, apartment 2, fall. 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
1: 25 responding.
0: Thanks, 25 responding. 425 1/2 Warren Avenue, apartment 2, fall. 2944. You responding from Farmington now?
1: Crematory.
0: Precinct.
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0: Sorry, his name's 25.
1: Got it.
0: I'm called in by a mail carrier who's walking through the area. I heard from this address, apartment number 2, female, yelling that she'd fallen, needed help off the floor. So the door to the apartment was unlocked. She's in there with her now. 61-year-old female, negative bleeding, negative loss of consciousness.
1: Proceed, thank you.
2: Mary, 162.
1: Yes.
2: 27 return said Jake on a call out of Farmington. Valid operators there, please clear.
1: 10-4.

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1: 411.
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1: 69.
0: Just give me in reference to the stolen firearm complaint that Whitehall took yesterday.

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0: Mail by public service, line speaker deputy, reference to reckless drivers on Sandy Beach Road. What do you advise?

0: Paranormal, 212.
1: Yes.
0: Event verification needing done at Jerry Raven, Chevrolet on Coach Culver.
1: 10-4.
0: They advised us just to come to the office.

0: also have Tori from the CPS on public service advisory need to ask you a question. One of us.
1: Hold her for just a second.
0: 10-4.

0: once, am I?
1: Sorry.
0: Myself, 7328 Maple Avenue, home confinement check. Home in Fairmont.
1: 10-4.
0: Sorry, ma'am.
1: 30.
0: That bell was requested on extra patrol due to folks driving on the road, braking.
1: 7.
0: Well, she knew the speed limit was 55 on the gravel road. Thought that was ridiculous, however, still all. 10-8.
1: 10-4.

0: 166 Mary.
1: Good.
0: I'll be 10-8, break.
1: Good.
0: Business provided me with all the names of the employees that work on the date of the incident.
1: 10-4.

Marion 33. I'm Rosa Harger by public service, wanting to speak to the deputy. She was advised by her neighbor that you guys were at her residence. She's wanting to know why. What do you advise?

0: 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Stage 37, copy 2, you must respond. 3076, Pawpaw Creek Road, instrumental status, 11 through 6.
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0: See, 371, you're on county fire. Name's 371, responding, 3076, Pawpaw Creek Road, instrumental status, 11 through 6.

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1: 371.
0: Calling in by home health nurse, just made it on scene, rising 86-year-old female, history COPD, diabetes. What would advise that she just made it there to find her not acting right, very lethargic, disoriented. Said that she's unable to sit up. Said no facial drooping, but having some slurred speech now.
1: Where's it?

0: five cars. I'll call up with Vince here in a minute.
1: 10-4-2-0-7.
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1: Called in by a home health nurse. Just made it on scene to find an 86-year-old female patient. History COPD, diabetes, not acting right, very lethargic, disoriented. He's unable to sit up. No facial drooping, but is having slurred speech.

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1: I'm in the area and I see the vehicle. Can you go ahead and run that 28 and see what it comes back to?
0: 10-4, returns to a 99 Chevy Suburban, expired 6 of 25 to a brick, subject out of Farmington. He's clear.

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1: 162.
0: 162, I have a vehicle accident, Walmart at the gas station. Dark gray Jeep Renegade versus a black Nissan Frontier. Negative injuries, thereby pump 13.
1: 10-4.

0: 166 Marion. What was your traffic?
1: The vehicle accident at the Walmart gas station.
0: Go ahead with the info for it.
1: Dark gray Jeep versus a black Nissan. Negative injuries. They're by pump 13.
0: Okay. Brake.
1: Go ahead.
0: I just received a public service through our office, Walmart gas station. Male called in and said that there was a female driver scratched up paint, struck his trailer. He didn't want to report anything about the trailer damage. He said she's driving really bad, though. Wanted us to check on her.
1: 10-4.

0: 33.
1: That DVP we tried to serve a little bit ago, can you open that tab and just mark she is served in person? She can't go to the office.
0: 10-4.
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0: Tim Aaron, I got a driver two vehicle 200. Vehicle two is going to be 565-688 Adam, looking 565-688 Adam, break.
1: Yeah.
0: Edward 525150, looking Edward 525150, correction, 151.
2: One, six, six, Marion, 28 for the other vehicle.
1: Done.
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0: Marionberry.
1: Good.
0: I have a deputy from Taylor County. Wanted to speak to a deputy in reference to reckless drivers on 310. What do you guys?
1: Taking number, I'm calling back here shortly.
0: 10-4.
1: Set to just transfer him to my personal.
0: 10-4.

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1: 124.
0: 1028 West Virginia, who's your next rate? Paul 415. Who's your next rate? Paul 415. 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I'm going to do this.

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1: 10-4-24, copy, traffic's off the bitch shop. 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
0: 10-4, I can get showing expired 10-25.
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0: Street, man. Can I have a 27 for West Virginia for the driver?
1: No.
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0: turns out being an expired learner for 2024 Sam Battlefield. She has an OLN.
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0: 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Charles 14007.

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1: Good.
0: 47, you provide a return to obtain what would out of Fairmont valid operator. 0 points clear. Break Marine 166.
1: Yes.
0: In 28, you provided return for 2017 Jeep Wrangler. Expiration 6 of 26. Driver Teresa Snyder, valid. 0 points clear.
2: Okay, this is just played on a Jeep Wrangler.
0: 10-4, so Renegade, I apologize.
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1: 10-4, thank you. I'm going to send a traffic stop driver by. He must have the decal on. 10-4.
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0: Autumn Rail does not have a valid OLN, just showing the expired learner and her non-driver spot was surrendered.
1: Where he clear as well.
2: The laceration, 1146.
0: She's clear.

0: and fires him 27.
1: Good.
0: 37-year-old male. The laceration of the hand. He said he can't feel his fingers, heavy bleeding, and I have a towel on it attempting to control it.
1: What do you think it's...

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1: 7.
0: 1027 West Virginia, 8 Union George, 286.

0: 2770, your status?
1: San Fulton Marine.
0: San Fulton.
1: 16
0: Marion, but the instant name? 10-4. Marion 124. 124, Marion. 20-year return, so 2016 deed. Expiration, 8 of 26 to Kara Schisler out of Fairview,
1: is clear. 10-4, it's showing expired, 8 of 24. Going to traffic, stop it. Don't consider church.
0: Ten 4 and 24, copy stop the church with 8 Union George 286, 1249.

0: America.
1: Right. Pretty good.
0: Spoke to the owner of the vehicle. Advise her of her options. Advise her that she cannot drive it.
1: Pretty good.
0: Spoke to the owner of the vehicle. Advise her of her options. Advise her that she cannot drive this vehicle. If she advises it'll be taken care of. I'll be today.
1: 10-4.
2: Today. 10-4. 1-4, come around. Great. This traffic stop.
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1: Three 9-1,
0: I have a hit and run at 408 Vista Oaks Drive, break.
1: Good.
0: Caller drives, a hit and run occurred approximately 5 to 7 minutes ago. A white sedan struck the caller's motorcycle. Told the caller to get off the bike and left.
1: T5. 10-4, what were the numerics?
0: 408 Vista Oaks Drive. They're now advising it's a small white SUV, not a truck.
1: Yeah. T4, did they advise which way they went on Meadowdale Road?
0: 10-4, they advised they left towards Speedway. Should be driver's side damage on the white SUV toward the back.
1: T4, interrupt.
0: 10-4.
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0: 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Should have a locator right at the entrance of the driveway.
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973, Chestnut Ridge Road, Long County, patient seizures involving a child. Station 20, respond. 973, Chestnut Ridge Road, Long County, patient seizures involving a child. 1212.

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1: 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Return on the plate.

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1: 10-4.
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99-year-old female. Choking on hash browns from lunch. Said she's able to pass air, actively coughing, wheezing. And he said she's just not able to clear it completely.

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0: Go ahead.
1: Right, about a 58-year-old female, a left leg is drawn up, pants is swollen, has a CVA history, unable to communicate with them what's going on, she's experiencing a lot of pain.

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0: We're back in the city. You can show us tonight.
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0: 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Two more vehicles were told to move.

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0: I have a Sharon Martin by public service. She's wanting to speak with you in reference to her stepbrother, Gerhard Fisher. You took him to regional on June 3rd. What do you advise?
1: Transfer my personal.

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0: There are two name files for Michael Hilton, which is going to be Henry Ida Lincoln. Break.
1: Good.
0: If you could just combine the two, please. I'll be sending you for that call.
1: You want him attached to that call as well?
0: I want him attached to that.
1: 10-4.

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0: 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Be on traffic stop right at the Benton Ferry Bridge.
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1: 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His blood pressure keeps dropping. Currently in the 90s, was given 2 bags of saline.
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1: More 20 to you, 83. Young 77, Union Tom Nora, 13-14. Twenties in the Ranger facility with a 78 year old female. She's complained of shortness of breath. Turns about 3 days. She was receiving dialysis when it started. She received extra dialysis yesterday too. She's been fighting a upper respiratory infection. Oxygen level is 100%. I have her on 4 liters. She normally wears 2. Current blood pressure is 150 over 64, pulse is 80, respirations are 18. I just gave her an albuterol treatment. I'm going to be able to ask you for her bedside in about 7 minutes. UHC receipt.

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0: 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Nora 27861 Adam, Pullman G Liberty, East Fairmont Avenue, near Whitehall Veterinary.
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0: the blood pressure?
1: Current blood pressure is 99 over 53, map of 64. No infusions running currently. He's gotten 2,500 of fluid so far from the dialysis facility, and I'm not going to give any further.
0: And did you get a finger stick?
1: 255, temperature of 97.4.
0: Received.
1: Do you need anything further from me?
0: No, we'll see you when you get here.
1: Iron County clearing.

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1: Good.
0: 27 returns to Lula McGill out of Fairmont. Valid operator, 0 points clear break.
1: Good.
0: Just the advisement that 28 expired 11 of 25. It's clear.
1: 10-4.

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0: The female public service, she's wanted to speak to an officer as her granddaughter said police might be looking for her for possible hit and run with a motorcycle. She just wants to speak to an officer about it. She doesn't know where to go or where the granddaughter lives or what police agency spoke to her.
1: Ten four, send her to my personal.
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2: Hi, Evan Harmon from the FBI wishing to speak with you in reference to report you are handling from threats down in Mannington for the DEP ground out there. What do you advise?
3: Go for it.
2: 10-4.

120, Marion. He was advised to contact the court that issued the order for assistance with that. I'll be 10-8.

0: Hold on, 62 Mary, I got 27 here.
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1: I'm good.
0: Tony Summer turns to Lee Moore out of Fairmont. Valid CDL, 0 points clear.
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0: Paramount 202.
1: Go ahead.
0: I have that Tango back home line. It must have got disconnected somewhere. What do you
1: have? I'll call up, then you can transfer me.
0: 10-4.

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1: 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Do you guys, you're responding now?
0: Permanent.
1: Name is 34 responding. 1409.
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1: Calling in my home health nurse. Male is being seen for possible UTI. Advise he has a cough, heart rate 197, O2 is 76%. Experiencing difficulty breathing, history of Parkinson's.
0: Repeat the address.
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0: 209-411.
1: Good.
0: Did the sheriff's department have any type of hit and run or vehicle accident with the motorcycle?

State Police had one at 408 Vista Oaks last night. We were all in a small white SUV and a motorcycle.

0: 20 on Fairmont.
1: Good.
0: That female is going to be in relation to that call for the state police. She's going to call back in and request to speak to state police. We can show it's clear.

a suspicious person in a Unity Terrace brick. Carl Bronzer is a white male, bald, wearing a backpack, blue jean shorts. He's between the 7 and 9 building, lives in the parking lot. Asking people for rides, they advise he doesn't live there, doesn't believe he belongs there.

0: first, because you're 25 back in service, okay?
1: Name's 25 in service, 1415, cat number 33147.

0: about it.
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0: 10-4.

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0: third grade. I'll be in the out to the deer field for that credit card.
1: 10-4.
0: Earth Marine 27.
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0: 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Valid CDL, so your point's clear.
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0: Ten 4166 copy South of Goodwill, NOR 43057 Adams, 1432. Marion 120.
2: 120.
0: I have a female by public service team to speak to an officer in reference to an accident that occurred at the Little General around 1:30 today. What do you advise?
2: Original.
0: 10-9.
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0: 20-10 return to Leslie Williams out of Fairmont. Valor chauffeur, 0 points clear.
1: Yep.
0: Just for your advisement, that 20 expired 11 of 25. It's clear.

0: 39.
1: I'll be 10 from South Carver's side. Make this case, please.

0: Charger.
1: Go ahead.
0: It's not going to be a credit card. It's going to be a vehicle rig for 28.
1: Go ahead.
0: Go ahead, 30. West Virginia, 331-461, Adam. Break.
1: 10-4, go ahead.
0: Can you just check see if it's clear, please? Break.
1: 10-4, it is. Go ahead.
0: Advise that male that he's going to have to call a tow truck. We don't do it on private property. He wanted to argue with me. 10-8.
1: 10-4.
2: That's when I'll be out for a VIN verification.
1: 10-4.

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1: Go on.
0: I have a West Virginia and Pennsylvania 28-2 attach. When you're clear.
1: Go on.
0: West Virginia 5-6 X-ray 255. Break.
1: Go on.
0: Pennsylvania Zebra Victor Hotel 4683. Just attach and make it a case. I'll be 10-8.
1: 10-4.
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0: Will you clear out fire lane violation of Walmart? Two vehicles were told to move.
1: Go ahead.

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0: won't be called. Sailor.
1: Parking complaint in the area of 132 Reeves Avenue. It's a large bright blue pickup truck. It's got flat tires, expired registration. It's been there for several months.

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1: Wait now, Fairmont Avenue to Schaefer Residence. I'm out here. I think it's 3466 or something like that.

0: Senator.
1: Yes.
0: Female locked her keys to her vehicle in the vehicle. Break. Do you see if White Hall would want to come out here and open it for us? She'll have a phone to call a locksmith.
2: No, I missed that traffic. What's going on?
0: Would you care to run to the Shafe residence and unlock a lady's car for her?

0: 1 6 5 Marion, I'll be on duty.
1: 10-4. 72, your status?
2: It'll be 10-4, 10-8.
1: 10-4.

0: Charlie Brown.
1: You're on. Charlie, go ahead.
0: Miss Schaefer locked herself out of her house. 166 advised he would go help her out. 10-8.
1: 10-4.

0: Marion 39.
1: Yes.
0: I have a Thomas Wells by Public Service wishing to speak with you in reference to an accident you handled on Idemay Hill. Hold your eyes.
1: 4 o'clock.
0: 10-4.

0: 72. I'll have to call you back. I don't have service.
1: My name's 34 Trace. We'll try him on 1504.
2: The 2011 Ford F-150 should expire 5/26 to Thomas Keefe, Reeves Avenue, Fairmont. It's clear.
0: What's the address on Reeves?
2: 128.

0: 244. 212, good. Negative contact with the owner. Vehicle is as described by caller. I'll follow up, see if it's parked greater than 30 days or other traffic violations, and show appropriately. Can we clear?
1: 10-4, 1507.

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1: Yeah, 415-09.
2: Alright, this is my cell phone transport, Ruby.
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1: Good.
0: I have a Susan Cherubino subject for public service returning a phone call from you. What do you advise?
1: Squadron.
0: 10-4.
1: We're not married up tonight.
0: 10-4.
2: 1-6-6 married.
0: Go ahead.
2: Unlocked with successful, I'll be 10-8.
0: 10-4.
1: Engine 42 in the air, 15-12.

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0: I have a female by public service need to speak to her, to an officer in reference to threats with her grandson wanting to know her options. What do you advise?
1: 4 o'clock.
0: 10-4.
1: Thirty-one, 9 5 that in his eyes, I'm sending for that phone call.

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1: 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I have a 27 when you're ready for it. 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XFA 1584. 10-4, break. 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
0: Pain.

Dennis Young, you speak about Ruby's on yellow diversion until 19:30 hours. Repeating, Ruby's on yellow diversion until 19:30. Fire's clear, 1541.

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2: for 3M, Delphi Niners fall. Buffalo Brink, grade 3 down, 1544.

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1: Send them to my personal
0: number. 10-4.

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1: 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Buffalo Brink Road, 3 down, 1552. 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
0: Rescue 9, go ahead.
1: Supposed to be a 3 down blocking one lane of traffic, no lines involved. They said it's approximately 1.5 miles outside of Mannington.
0: Probably 1.5 miles outside of Mannington.
2: Deputy Chief 95 Rescue, I'm on scene, 1-3 blocking one lane.
1: Deputy Chief 9 on scene, one lane closed, 1553.
2: Deputy Chief 9 Rescue 9, if you could grab the pole saw, we're going to need it.
3: Rolling around on the grounds, being loud. He's wearing a gray t-shirt, unknown what's going on with him.

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1: Hey, Chief.
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1: I'm behind a rig with a tall loop. 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
2: He can get around it.
0: For 617. You want to...

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1: Advise,
0: rather than
1: advise, mail of his warrant.
0: Send on.
1: Just advise him of his warrant.

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1: My name is 34 Trains from Fairmont, 1603.

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1: Good.
0: Colton Brent. 2/18/2007.
2: Transport Fairmont 3B331, going to Ruby, CVICU, bed 3, you'll need your monitor, O2, Heffron Drift, CAD 4.
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2: 1604.
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1: 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I'll be 10-18 left stop. I'll be out with the Fairmont units. That's the left stop.
0: 10-4.
2: A valid ID clear.
1: 10-4.

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1: 10-4.
0: The dash is going to be 401 Monroe Street.
1: 10-4.

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0: 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He's left the property. He's saying it's clear.
1: 10-4, 16-0-9.

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0: station 2827. Yes. Transport when you're ready. Yes. Well, I'm here in ER4, going to monitor on 430. It's ALS. We need your monitor to Cardism Drift, CAD 5. Rope water. 1634.
1: Our caller advised the female did hit her twice, and then the caller hit her back. They're separated at this time.
2: What is your name?

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1: Go ahead.
0: Frank 136 829.

0: 1176.
1: Yes.
0: 27 return, sir. John Duvall out of Bannington. Valid operator, 0 points clear break.
1: Yes.
0: Just the advisement, 28 returns to 2018, Subaru Impreza, expired 8 of 25, it's clear.
1: Careful.

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1: 10-4.
0: He was warned for all of his infractions.
1: 10-4.
2: Terrible. I'm in the middle.

0: Good. With direct complaint, 12th Street Pool. The juvenile female advisor is 10. Other juveniles there threatening to fight her and harm her in the pool. She's wanting to speak to a police officer.
1: Okay.
2: Z4, Mike, you say units in the area?
0: 10-4.

0: Go ahead.
1: And just advise you, we're taking a second separate destruction of property complaint at the 12th Street pool about a two male juveniles that destroyed the caller's son's phone. He's wanting to speak to someone as well.
0: They destroyed what?
1: Cell phone.
0: Okay.

0: 214 Fairmont, 1027, and date of birth.
1: Go ahead.
0: First name, Mary. Last name, Askew. Adam, Sam, King, Edward Williams. Date of birth is 12-19-83.
1: 10-4.
2: 222 Fairmont.
1: Good.
2: 1027, my name and date of birth, please.
1: Good.
2: First name, Tom, Adam, Bob, Adam, Tom, Henry, Adam. Last name, Mary, Charles, Nora, Adam, Robert, Young. Date of birth, 8-14-2019. Correction, date of birth would be 1991.
1: 10-4.
3: Ten four, 10-6, copy south, next to treatment hours, 420-362, Adam, 1644.

410 Cleveland Avenue, apartment 315, Mark from station 2012. 410 Cleveland Avenue, apartment 315, medical problem 1645.

0: 34 is one.
1: Thames 34 responding, 410 Cleveland Avenue, apartment 315, medical problem, 1646.
2: Fire rescue 33 is in route, 34 can stand up.
1: Thames 33 responding, 1646.
3: Go ahead, 410.
4: Female Mary Askew is valid. Right. 0 points clear.
3: Yeah.
4: All right. Never return to West Virginia for the name and date of birth keeper.
3: All right.
1: Experiencing pain in her legs. They're attempting to change the dressing on her wound, just can't due to the pain, some bleeding from the wound.

最喜欢这歌吗？Good. 10:27 at the West Virginia Bridge. Good. 7538. Correction. Frank 5388 90.

0: Barrel, 222.
1: Yes.
0: So this is Valen operator to a tab of the Bartholo. It's clear.
2: 10-4, thank you.

0: 214 Fairmont.
1: 214, good.
0: Both parties deny pressing charges. Break.
1: Good.
0: They have both been advised of CSO. You separate for meanwhile. You show you is clear.
1: 10-4, break.
0: Go ahead.
1: So, female on station, she's one of the speech officer references, DEP. She'll be outside the courtroom.
0: 10-4, is she asking how to obtain one or where to obtain one?
1: She's got a social worker with her. She's waiting on station, called in by 260.
0: 10-4, I'll be around.
2: I'm leaving the office now. They were told that it's going to be a little while before you can get there. They just need somebody to contact the master. They already have the petition filled out.
0: 10-4, sir. Thank you.

0: 166 Marion. We're on the register header. Get a med pipe as well.
1: Ten four. 10-4, 2-16-52.

0: Yes.
1: Apparently the light here in the pool is good. Oh, they're good.
0: T22, can you start towards 12th Street Pool?
2: Stand for it.

0: Mark Marini, do you have coverage 166?
1: 10-4, it's a 27 return, plans to return on the 28. Okay. Billy Freeman, valid operator, 2 points for joyriding, clear, break.
0: Go ahead.
1: 28 returns to 2003, Audi A4, registered to the same subject, expired 4 of 26, clear.

0: Devil.
1: Hello, Mary. I got a name and date of birth for you. Go on. Eric, last name's Nicely. Kilo, November, India, Charles, Lima, Echo, Yankee, 127 of 90. Total initial is going to be M, as in Mike.
2: 10-4.

0: confirm on 222.
1: Hello.
0: Do you need additional units over there?
1: Yeah.
2: Same off.

0: Steve wasn't here much.
1: Yes.
0: Is the manager still in his office?
1: I don't believe so.
0: 10-4, can you contact the on-call master and advise him of a DP that he signed?
1: 10-4.
2: Five five five. I have a trespassing complaint. 738 Jackson Street, Monongah Break.
3: Good.
2: Caller, guys. There's a Samantha Artery and a gray Nissan, New York registration. Nora Charles, Nora 1435. Guys, what's the children's mother? And she's supposed to meet them at Circle K, and she's not supposed to be at their residence. They've asked her to leave, and she's refusing to.
3: What's the 20?
2: 738 Jackson Street in Monongah. It's going to be off of Pike Street.
3: 10-4.
2: Marion, any other available state units?
3: 508.
2: 508, I have a reckless driver. 79 northbound at the 128 break.
3: Good.
2: Came in through Harrison County via the white Suzuki, West Virginia 28, 49 Lincoln, 617. I'm offering another vehicle off the roadway.
0: 22 to 32, I'm driving.

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1: Good.
0: Frankie, you were of another reckless driver. 79 northbound, last seen with 133 break.
1: Good.
0: Caller advised a black Hyundai sedan with dark tint speeding at approximately 100 miles per hour and cutting other vehicles off.
1: Vehicle.

0: afternoon, St. Unit 555.
1: What?
0: In reference to the trespassing in Monongah, we've heard from the other party. They advised that she has court order saying that she's supposed to pick up the children from the residence on Jackson Street. The other female's trying to change it to Circle K, and she does have the paperwork with her.
1: Civil.
2: I'm Jerry Marion. I'll be in route with him as well.

0: Marion 166.
1: Yes.
0: Unit 27, Anthony Hunter, suspended operator for unpaid citation times 4, driving while suspended times 2. He's clear, break.
1: Yes.
0: Dislocated an ID, it is surrendered.
2: Thank you. Hey, 10-4.
3: Or 1-0.
4: Please, 10-4.
2: 10-4. Farewell, 222. What's the status, Jen?
1: 10-4.
2: 10-4.
3: Okay.
0: The amount of $752.
1: Alright, go ahead and confirm.
0: Stand by.
5: Third number.
0: Go ahead.
5: Myself and 60 out of 16 East Park Village.
0: 10-4.

0: Paramount 232. I know you're busy. Whitehall's wanting to confirm a C warrant if you want an Eric Nisley for a KPS $752.
1: We're not worried about it at the moment.
0: 10-4.
2: Change my 2-4-1.
0: Good.
2: I just want to get out of Western Deerenburg.
3: Six, go ahead and advise him.
2: Table. 31's out of flight hold unit.
3: 10-4.

0: Fairmont, 232.
1: Yeah.
0: I have a pending vehicle accident, Country Club Road and Fairmont Avenue. You want me to see if I can have campus go that way?
2: Fortune Fairmont, handle that. Is there any injury from this real quick?
0: A negative. They're pulled off in the Keeland Palm parking lot.
2: Stand for.
3: Stand for.
4: Stand for.

0: 14 Fahrenheit, just jump me out of here.
1: Yeah, 14, 14.
2: Robert 497 should be on a Lancer. I just need the name on.
3: Sixty Daniel Kearns.

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0: 88 Charles 706, repeating 88 Charles 706.
1: Good.
0: Four three four nine eight five Adam.
1: Ten four.
0: 14 Fairmont 1027. Frank 0098 80.
1: 10-4.

0: Sports and Family. Go ahead and sign me a sheet number for this. Wait for 27.
1: Go, 27.
0: Charles 571656. Repeating, Charles 571656.
1: 10-4.

0: Both 27s and 28s are valid and clear. Our case number will be 638.
1: 4, thank you.
2: I just wanted to make you aware, since you're going to be in here for longer, I just took an ATV complaint. Caller advised that there's two young males, two riding dirt bikes, and one's driving an ATV at high rates of speed in the area of Circle K on the main road.
1: 10-4, 10-4.

0: Yeah.
1: Just had a Santa Monica 8 officer drive through the area. He observed nothing apparent.
0: Ten four.
1: 6-3-8.

0: keep working there, man.
1: Good.
0: All drivers have been advised. The vehicle's able to drive away from scene. You should still be clear.
1: Yes, sir.
0: 214, 222, do you guys need anything down there?
1: Yeah. Negative. Fairmont, 214.
2: Guy, can you signal one?
1: Thank you.

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1: Done.
0: Can you see if you can find an address for Natalie Petito, P-E-T-I-T-T-O, East Fork Avenue, or maybe Maryland Avenue?

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1: Go ahead.
0: Natalie Petillo, roughly 44 years old.
1: 10-4.
0: 10-4. Looking at history, most recent address is showing to be 186 Apple Valley Road, apartment number 2, based on her OLM break.
1: Go ahead.
0: So she had called in of January of last year and had called from 2046 Colfax Road.
1: 10-4, nothing else.

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0: My vehicle accident at McDonald's occurred in the parking lot. Negative injuries, negative 1051. It's going to be a blue Subaru versus a silver Dodge Ram.
1: Okay.

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1: Yeah.
0: 25 returns with Caleb Wheeler out of Nitro, valid operator, 0 points clear.
1: Yeah, right.

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1: Courtsand 4, female's gone with her father that was causing problems.
0: 10-4.
1: Staff.
0: 10-4.
2: Okay. Jimmy out here.
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2: What kind of vehicles are they?
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2: Okay, I got it.

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1: John.
0: Let me send it to you, Brady.
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0: No visible damage on either vehicle. 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
0: 10-8 traffic stop, driver sighted one time, expired in the October 2024.
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0: 10-4, is he on the 5?
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0: It's a bit sharp, no MVI.
1: That's call my 24 copy, stop, a bit sharp. 147-149 Adam, 1744.

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0: 是梁门。
1: 进来。
0: Good night from the call. I'm out with a disabled vehicle on Fairmont Avenue off of Hearst.

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0: He's not disabled. He's trying to back a semi-trailer onto this street. I'm going to stop traffic, hold it up for him so he can get in there.
1: Thanks,

0: Paramount 214. I'm a male in public service. He just wanted to speak to some officers about questions about his vehicle being parked on the street. Great. Okay. 212 was out with it earlier. He has some flat tires and dead registration. He's inquiring about what he needs to do so he can park it. 40 bus.
1: My name is 10, please.
0: 10-4.

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0: 1122, I'll be taking here for now. 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
2: He's currently out of town and he will be back next Friday. He said he'll move it then. You show me clear.
3: 10-4-1751. 10-4. 39, Marion. Vehicle's off the highway. I'm 10-8.
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0: Good.
2: 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He's showing a KPSP Fairmo for $190. Wait a minute.
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0: So I resided one time to MVI. He was advised to his warrants before he would get down there and take care of it. And we'll be 10-8.
1: 10-4. 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
2: Go ahead.
1: 23 returns to Jan Land. 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Valid operator, 0 points clear.
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1: Good.
0: Call came in through medical alarm company, negative patient contact. 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
1: Okay.

0: And 31, 39.
1: Roger that.
0: It's a 911 hang-up call for a domestic. Caller advised her address was on Jamison Road. Priors with the phone number showing 1630 Jamison Road. Advising that her boyfriend was beating the crap out of her and disconnected.

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1: 1630 Jameson Road.
0: 10-4, I'll be in route as well.
1: 10-4, priors with that address show, Andrea Boone and Kenneth Cole.

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1: Kevin.
0: Do you have access to court documents? Can you see if Ms. Boone is on parole or probation?
1: Stand by.
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1: Guys.
0: I'll be 10-6 on a follow-up. I believe it's Dovetail Lane off of Toothman Run.
1: Ten four, are you gonna need any checks out there?
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1: Yes.
0: I called in my medical alarm company. They said they have a female patient in this apartment that was on the floor and was uninjured and just needs help up.
1: Is he?
0: My name is 34 Service, 1849.
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0: one way or another.
1: 10-4, I've located their 27s and attached them. They're all clear.
0: So. Good.
2: Can you sing one?
0: Jaguar.

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1: 165, go ahead.
0: 165, have a reckless driver in the area of the Commons. Caller buys a bright blue Lexus with Texas registration in a dark window tint. Cut her off, turning into the Commons. Advise that cut her off again and then continue throwing her hands up towards the caller. Caller just advised to be pulled into the Commons unknown of location after that.
1: Four, I'm in the area. I'll do an area patrol.
0: Turn four.

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1: Negative.
0: I should say, do I have a local transport when you're ready?
1: Good.
0: Grandma ER4 going back to Pleasant Acres, it's going to be Cab 7.

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1: 22, guys.
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Small power system at 122 is Mustang Station. 20 years long. 401 Quincy Street, apartment 609. Manpower says, EB 122 is living 1859.

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Marion County Emergency Communications Center, South Fort, following apparatus put on the service, attack 82, attack 7, attack 34. 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
0: Female's not requesting any help from us. She doesn't want to file a criminal complaint, doesn't want to file the EVP, and does not want to ride out of here. Sign case number for me, please.
1: 10-4.
0: And also, if you could log on the captain. No apparent physical injuries.
1: 10-4.
0: And both parties are extremely intoxicated.
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0: Have a suspicious vehicle at the Tiger Center. Caller is advising it used to be a person that was a resident there. In the back lot, seems off, slurring his words. He'll be in a purple and blue-colored Chevy truck. Won't advise who he's there to see.

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0: Your assigned 78-year-old female felt unable to get up. He does have a breathing tube. It's a grade 2-story residence off of AFR Drive.

0: 419.
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0: I'm almost there. Can you give me that description one more time?
1: It's going to be a purple and blue-colored Chevy truck. Guys, the license plate is bent on the front of it, and the caller was not able to see a 1028. They believe it's a Heinz subject that used to be a resident there.
2: Oh.

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1: Go ahead.
0: Oscar 20871 Alpha.
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0: 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What's your name, 27?
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0: Iron, where's he at?
1: He's on a follow-up on Dovetail Lane in Reidsville.
0: 10-4, I'll start that way. Break.
1: Go ahead.
0: If you could, on that cab, note that Mr. Hines' vehicle did have some damage on the driver's side. We didn't see any other vehicles that were damaged in the parking lot, so doubt it happened here.
1: 10-4.
2: Taxi, Brady, you trying to get a hold of me?
1: 10-4, I was checking your status.
2: Brandon, I'm 10-4, no need for status checks.
1: 10-4.

0: Marion, 31.
1: Good.
0: I have a caller on the line. I have a question about a baby deer being on a support. What do you advise?
1: Also.

0: Paramount 322.
1: I should just call the guys that they have a truck reporter needing picked up.
2: Simple, sir.

0: Paramount 232.
1: Fraud.
0: I have a Rachel Moran, the public service, wishing to speak with an officer in reference to fraud. Advise someone's used their credit card for $200. What do you advise?
1: Grandma.
0: Okay.

0: Paramount 214.
1: Good.
0: There's a male wishing to speak with an officer in person at 107 Buffalo Avenue. He says it's a three-story residence. He's wanting to speak with you in reference to mental abuse that he's been through from his wife.
1: Fairmont. I was out there yesterday. It's an ongoing divorce. So I'll speak to you over the phone.
0: 10-4, if you just want to signal one, I can transfer you to him, but he is requesting someone to go in person.
1: 10-4, I'm about to call.
0: 10-4.
2: Fairmont.
0: Go ahead, 232.
2: Can you transfer that female to my extension, please?
0: 10-4.

0: Fire Rescue, Dirty Green.
1: Gus.
0: We're clear with a refusal.
1: City 133 and service 1941, your account number is 33238.

0: 232, Fairmont.
1: Go ahead, 232.
0: That email's been a bond. She's going to gather some more information and give me a call back momentarily.
1: Okay.

0: 314 Paramount.
1: Go ahead, 214.
0: That male advised he is just very upset about his wife leaving for it.
1: Go ahead.
0: He stated that he does not want to hurt himself or others. He just wanted to talk to someone about it. I advised him of other resources. He made sure it was clear.
1: Come on.

0: Marion 39.
1: Yeah.
0: I have a caller on the line wishing to speak to a deputy in reference of addiction. What do you guys?
1: 4-5.
0: 10-4.

0: 322 front one.
1: Go ahead, 322.
0: Myself and 214 will be en route to serve DVP. I'll advise you of the address when we get there.
1: Simple.
0: Thirty-four on scene.
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1: Good.
0: Had a male caller call in, advised he was being harassed online. We offered him to speak with an officer. He disconnected the line. The address is going to be 117 Shenandoah Drive.
1: You said he didn't want to speak to law enforcement.
0: 10-4, he advised he was afraid of law enforcement when we offered him an officer and he disconnected.
1: 10-8.

0: 继承继承吗？
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0: 20 ангелов.
1: We're taking a 911 call from a female outside of Marion EMD Apartments. 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

0: Marion 165.
1: Good.
0: Have a Mel on the line advise that he's getting text messages from a number to send money to in order to get his daughter back. What do you advise?
1: Send it to my personal.
0: Send for it. We're going to start EMS that way as well.

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1: Ambulance 30 is responding. 401 Quincy Street. Ticket from 2033. ICU 33.
0: Good.
1: You respond to a 20-year-old male having mental health issues requested EMS and police. I'll be outside of 401 Quincy Street on a bicycle.
0: Okay.